Before they take you, they gon' have to kill me. I'm talking they gon' have the Army, Marine, Navy, SEAL me. Yeah, the world knows Pippa, babe, you know the real me. I play any hand that they deal me. So tell the dealer,